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0: That's Pretty Woman and Sleepless in Seattle, to be returned by tomorrow night. 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
8: Nation 90s. Good morning. Welcome to your Monday. Now, I'm not really feeling it either. I wish it was still the weekend as well. But we're here now. Let's crack on, shall we? Make the most. I've got the best variety of 90s hits to get you going. I'm talking Len, Steal My Sunshine, a big energy tune from the Spice Girls. And first, to ease you into your day, John Sicardo.

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0: Cup of Tea and the Spice Girls playing on Nation 90s. Now I'm feeling more awake. Hope you are as well. There is Stop. I'm Roberto. It is Monday morning, of course. It's the 18th of May, 6:15. Hopefully this time next Monday you won't be up this early. Maybe you'll be enjoying a lie-in because it'll be a bank holiday. Unfortunately, the last bank holiday until August. And then after August, no bank holidays till Christmas. Yeah, Christmas. Thinking about that already? It's going to be here before you know it, isn't it? Let's crack on with the morning right now. UB40 doing an Elvis impression next and some George Michael.
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George Michael, Star People 97 on Nation 90s. 20 past 6 then for your Monday. Obviously, to help get your brain back in gear after the weekend, I have a Monday teaser for you. And as I mentioned the bank holiday a moment ago, this morning's Monday teaser actually has something to do with the bank holiday. You can have a sneaky peek at the Monday teaser right now on our Facebook page. Just search for Nation 90s. Let me have your guess at the answer. Or stick with me and I'll reveal it on the show in about 50 minutes' time. And I'll keep the best variety of 90s hits coming. Beverly Knight on the way after this anthem. Go on, turn it up for some Reef. Place your hands on Nation 90s.

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Happy Monday if you've just joined us. Hope you had a fabulous weekend. This is Nation 90's Breakfast. I'm Roberto, playing his share and Strong Enough. It's 20 to 7. M People on the way soon. First, though, easing you into your day in the brand new week, the Scorpions, Wind of Change on Nation 90's.

0: This is M People. Don't look any further. It's Nation 90s. We got you covered with the best variety of 90s hits every morning to get your day started. I'm Roberto. Welcome to your Monday. It's the 18th of May, 6:46. If you're in the car already, maybe off to work, maybe heading home from your night shift, how's your ride? A little bit on the bumpy side? Would you believe me if I said you'd have a smoother ride on the moon? Experts reckon there are more potholes on our roads than there are lunar craters on the moon, outnumbering them 100 to 1. That's just a bit bonkers, isn't it? What do you reckon the cost is to fix them all? 16 billion. Get used to that bumpy ride. Can't see that happening anytime soon. Alison Limerick's on the way, and Brittany.
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0: Britney on Nation 90's Boyzone's coming up. First, though, 5 to 7. Let's get into this.
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0: Did you hear our latest winner on Friday of a life-changing amount of cash with Make Me a Winner? His name's Peter, and he's going to use the £350,000 that he won to completely buy his house and have a really good think about what he's going to spend the money on. He was a little bit shocked when he got the phone call.
3: You're winding me up. Oh my, what? Can't believe this. This is really true. My mind is blown here. I can't believe this.
0: Like, we could be blowing your mind this Wednesday as we give away £400,000. 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Then we'll make a call. 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Don't miss out. It could be you bagging the cash this Wednesday night. 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
5: 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Oh, you only miss the odd word. 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Oh, too expensive, is it? All right, we like you. We'll do it for nothing. 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
13: Nation Radio. Morning. Let's get into your Monday with the best variety of 90s hits and a Monday teaser on the way. I wonder if you'll get the answer right this morning. I've got the Basement Jacks playing soon. That'll kick off your day perfectly. First up, Take That on Nation 90s.

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0: There is Dodgy, good enough, on Nation 90's Breakfast. Welcome along to your brand new week then, if you've just woken up and joined us. Maybe that alarm's just gone off. It is 7.15 for your Monday, the 18th of May. I'm Roberto, with a Monday teaser to help get that grey matter back in gear after maybe switching it off for the weekend. And it's a Monday teaser that involves next weekend. What are you doing for it? With another bank holiday coming, what will 12% of us do with it? That is your Monday teaser. Just have a think about what you're doing next weekend, and maybe that's the answer. With another bank holiday coming, what will 12% of us do with it? Let me have your guess through our Facebook page. Just search for Nation 90s. Heavy D and the Boys play soon, and Bare Naked Ladies.
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There is the Bare Naked Ladies on Nation 90s. It's 7:22 for your Monday morning. If you're making a packed lunch right now for you to take to work, lock it down when you get there. Don't let it out of your sight. Lunch borrowers, as they're being called, are on the increase, with 18 to 29-year-olds being the worst for taking colleagues' food. So if you've got an old office where you work, I think you'll be okay. I mean, if there were lunch borrowers in my workplace, oh, I think I would make something purposefully disgusting just to see the look on their face when they had it. Or something that makes them go to the toilet a lot, if you know what I mean. It would serve them right. Yes, maybe there is an evil streak inside me. I don't know. Green Day on the way soon. First up, Dawn Penn on Nation 90s. Wait, wait, wait, wait, wait, wait, wait, wait, wait, wait, wait, wait, wait, wait, wait, wait, wait, wait, wait, wait, wait, wait, wait, wait, wait, wait, wait, wait, wait, wait, wait, wait, wait, 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

0: There is Sixpence None the Richer. It's Kiss Me on Nation 90's 7:41 for your Monday. Welcome along to your day if you've just joined us. Hope you had a fabulous weekend. I've got the best variety of 90s hits to get you going. I'm talking Sabrina Johnston real soon, Boys to Men, and of course, being a Monday, I have a Monday teaser for you. It involves next weekend's bank holiday. I'll tell you more soon. Right now, though.
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0: Did you hear our latest winner on Friday of a life-changing amount of cash with Make Me a Winner? His name's Peter, and he's going to use the £350,000 that he won to completely buy his house and have a really good think about what he's going to spend the money on. He was a little bit shocked when he got the phone call.
3: You're winding me up. Oh my, what? Can't believe this. This is really true. My mind is blown here. I can't believe this.
0: Like, we could be blowing your mind this Wednesday as we give away £400,000. 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Then we'll make a call. 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Don't miss out. 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

I'm wishing it was still the weekend with this tune playing as well. Ultranate's Free on Nation 90s. It is 7:51, 18th of May. Hello, I'm Roberto with a Monday teaser for you. Something to help get that grey matter back in gear after the weekend. With another bank holiday coming, what will 12% of us do with it? Dave in Fulham says, work. Bank holidays mean nothing to me. I'm a pub landlord. Oh, mate, I feel your pain. Shelley Marks in Cardiff, spend it in IKEA? Arguing over a Billy bookcase. Been there, done that. Not fun. Wrong guesses. With another bank holiday coming, what will 12% of us do with it? Let me have your guess through our Facebook page. Search for Nation 90s. Desiree's on the way soon after Boys to Men on Nation 90s.

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15: 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I've got 5 coming up after the original kicks us off at 8 on Nation 90s.

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0: MC Saar with The Real McCoy. Another night as we get into your Monday morning. Welcome along. It's 8.15 for the 18th of May. Hello. I'm Roberto with Nation 90's Breakfast. Hot topic of conversation at work today will, of course, be the Eurovision Song Contest. Did you see it? Maybe like me, you flicked backwards and forwards just to see what was going on, but yeah, I didn't really pay attention too much. I've got The Verve playing soon and Annie Lennox. First, though. Make me a winner. Mega May. With Nation Player. Did you hear our latest winner on Friday of a life-changing amount of cash with Make Me a Winner? His name's Peter, and he's going to use the £350,000 that he won to completely buy his house and have a really good think about what he's going to spend the money on. He was a little bit shocked when he got the phone call.
1: You're winding me up. Oh my, what? Can't believe this. This is really true. My mind is blown here. I can't believe this.
0: 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Lines are going to close at 5 p.m. this Wednesday, 20th of May. Then we'll make a call. 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Don't miss out. It could be you bagging the cash this Wednesday night. Come and get involved. 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Good luck. 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

Have you had a guess yet at this morning's Monday teaser? There is Annie Lennox, Walking on Broken Glass on Nation 90s, 8:24. The teaser involves next weekend and the bank holiday and what you're doing for it. It goes like this. With another bank holiday coming, what will 12% of us do with it? Brian Toomey from Cambridge, sit in traffic trying to get somewhere nice. Probably, but not the answer I'm looking for. Gemma from Woking, is it clean, Roberto? Because it's the only time I'm going to get a chance to do it. No. Peter Lucas, get drunk. Possibly, but not the answer I'm looking for. What are you doing next weekend? It might be the answer, you know. With another bank holiday coming, what will 12% of us do with it? Let me have your guess through our Facebook page. Search for Nation 90s. Mariah McKee is on the way. First though, Fats and Small.

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0: Fun-loving criminals and the Scooby Snacks on Nation 90s. Thanks for joining us for your Monday. It's 9:15. Maybe you're in the car right now doing your morning commute. Maybe doing the school run last Monday before half term. How is your ride? A little bit on the bumpy side? If I told you you'd have a smoother ride on the moon, would you believe me? Experts reckon there are more potholes on our roads than there are lunar craters on the moon, outnumbering them 100-1. It's just a bit bonkers, that, didn't it? Guess what the cost is to fix them? £16 billion. Better get used to a bumpy ride. I can't see that happening anytime soon. Right, said Fred on the way, and we'll wrap up this morning's Monday teaser. Have you got the answer right?
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5: I'm too sexy for my love. Too sexy for my love. Love's going to leave me.

Emanate on Nation 90s. It's 8:51, so let's wrap up the Monday teaser. We do this every Monday morning, a little something to help get your brain back in gear after maybe switching it off for the weekend. It went like this. With another bank holiday coming, what will 12% of us do with it? Malcolm in Luton, sleep. Oh, that just sounds lovely. Wrong guess. Tracy from Middlesbrough, spend it in the garden. You might be able to, because the weather's apparently going to be really nice. Wrong guess as well. The actual answer, hurt ourselves. Doing DIY. Most common accidents are hammering our thumbs, electrocuting ourselves, or stepping on nails. Happy bank holiday. Hope you don't spend too much time in A&E. Tom Jones on the way. First though, Shania Twain, you're still the one. It's Nation 90s.

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1: Mr. Mim, Little Miss are back in Happy Meal and they're off on a road trip. Your little one can go somewhere exciting with Little Miss Brave. Laugh all the way there with Mr. Tickle or make up an adventure all of their own. On this road trip, anything's possible. Some fun, some food, it's all inside this Happy Meal. Until the 8th of June from 11 a.m. Includes one pre-selected book or toy while stocks last, subject to availability.
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20: 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Turn it up. I'm going to go with an hour's worth of the biggest songs to really help you get into your Monday at work. Welcome to the 90s Top 10s. All of these songs were massive. Top 10, of course. I'm Roberto with Duran Duran coming up. Supergrass as well. And first, Jamiroquai.

0: Christina Aguilera's Genie in a Bottle on Nation 90s. It's 9:15. Hi to Leo and Craig in Wolverhampton. First shout on the 90s top 10s. Go to them. Bricky's on site, wishing it was still the weekend. I know that feeling. At least we got a three-dayer coming up. That's something to look forward to. What's going on with you this morning? Let me know so I can give you a shout. Say hi through our Facebook page. Just search for Nation 90s. I got Shanice on the way in a bit. And Vic Reeves with The Wonder Stuff, a completely brilliant and daft song lady.
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Vic Reeves and the Wonder Stuff. Dizzy on Nation 90s. It's just gone 20 past nine. Hannah Martin, good morning. At her desk in Guildford. Headphones in, pretending to do work, but actually looking for stuff to do for the bank holiday weekend. The weather's going to be nice. Hopefully something outdoors. Robin S playing in a minute. Huge dance floor filler. First up, Natalie Imbruglia on Nation 90s.

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0: Will Smith bringing the cool vibes to your Monday morning. Men in Black on Nation 90s. More like that on the way. Some Lenny Kravitz coming up soon. Wham! Do Project as well. First. Make me a winner. Mega May with Nation Player. Did you hear our latest winner on Friday of a life-changing amount of cash with Make Me a Winner? His name's Peter, and he's going to use the £350,000 that he won to completely buy his house and have a really good think about what he's going to spend the money on. He was a little bit shocked when he got the phone call.
1: You're winding me up. Oh my, what? Can't believe this. This is really true. My mind is blown here. I can't believe this.
0: Like, we could be blowing your mind this Wednesday as we give away £400,000. 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Then we'll make a call. If it's you we ring and you answer, £400,000 is yours, paid straight into your account after the call. Don't miss out. It could be you bagging the cash this Wednesday night. 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Good luck. 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

Good morning to Grace and Chelsea, the dream team on shift at Screwfix, Nation 90s powering them through their day. That's for you, Wham Do Project, King of My Castle. Thank you for your message. I hope you have a brilliant one. Stick with us, we'll make it brilliant with the best variety of 90s hits. I'll see you tomorrow morning from 6. I'll leave you with Eternal, and this is Mr. Big on Nation 90s. Hold up.

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5: 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This is Tony here at Nation 90s. Well, it's Eurovision over the weekend, so here is a Eurovision classic for you.

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0: On Friday, we paid out £350,000 to Peter, who never expected to get the call despite entering every single week. There's two draws again this week, which means there's even more chances to win life-changing cash.
3: 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Can't believe this. This is really true. My mind is blown here. I can't believe this. 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

from Sweden. In fact, they are Sweden's second most successful musical export after ABBA. There's Roxette, Dress for Success. Here comes Kim Carnes, Too Blind to See It. And right now, the Pasadenas are on Nation 90s. I'm Doing Fine Now.

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0: Todd Terry's got something going on. It's Tony Dibben here at Nation 90's Best Variety of 90s. It's Blur, Country House, and REM are doing a spot of Night Swimming on Forgotten 90s next today. If you like to be reminded of tunes from the 1990s, Sunday night, 6 p.m. is the show, Forgotten 90s with David Francis. We'll take one of David's tunes, REM, we'll play it next.
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The Boys of Blur and Country House, a Nation 90s, best variety of 90s hits. Good morning, welcome to Monday. Bright and sunny today, high's 15 degrees, that'll do us. Right, here comes beautiful South, and right now, Nation 90s plays...

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0: NSYNC tearing up my heart. They've teared up their reunion plans. That's what they've teared up. They couldn't secure Justin Timberlake. Well, how did they think they were going to afford Justin Timberlake? The whole thing makes me chuckle. Let's get on Snap and Shola Amma next. We're Nation 90s. Make me a winner. 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On Friday, we paid out £350,000 to Peter, who never expected to get the call despite entering every single week. There's two draws again this week, which means there's even more chances to win life-changing cash.
1: You're winding me up. Oh my, what? Can't believe this. This is really true. My mind is blown here. I can't believe this. Like,
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0: Spice Girl, Melanie C and Bryan Adams, and When You're Gone, a Nation 90s, that one from the summer of 98. Freddie Mercury's on soon, Living on My Own, and Michael Jackson, I Remember the Time. You seen the movie yet? You need to.
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0: Monday sounds great here at Nation 90s across the UK with Third Eye Blind, Semi-Charmed Life. 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

Mike and the Mechanics, Over My Shoulder here at Nation 90's best variety of 90's hits. M People, How Can I Love You More? And right now, let's get on Blue Pearl, Dancing Naked in the Rain. We're Nation 90's.

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5: 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Here come the boys of five.

0: Alanis Morissette's got one hand in her pocket from 1996. This is Tony Dibben here at Nation 90s. Lauryn Hill, Do Up That Thing, and UB40's Kingston Town next. Make me a winner! 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On Friday, we paid out £350,000 to Peter, who never expected to get the call despite entering every single week. There's two draws again this week, which means there's even more chances to win life-changing cash.
1: You're winding me up. Oh my, what? Can't believe it. This is really true. My mind is blown here. I can't believe it. Like,
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0: Karen Ramirez is looking for love here at Nation 90s. Next today, Forgotten 90s is on. A tune from the 1990s you've probably forgotten all about. There's a lot of nines in the title as well. It's Suzanne Vega and 99.9 Degrees. Remember this record? Well, okay, I'll remind you of it next.
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The big theme song from Friends, the Rembrandts from 1995, I'll Be There For You. Here comes Sybil. She released two records in 1993, When I'm Good and Ready, and this was the follow-up, The Love I Lost. This is Nation 90s.

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0: The heat is on, Will. There's Will Smith from 1998 in Miami. Mariah Carey, I'll be there soon, and EMF Unbelievable next. Make me a winner. Mega May with Nation Player. On Friday, we paid out £350,000 to Peter, who never expected to get the call despite entering every single week. There's two draws again this week, which means there's even more chances to win life-changing cash.
1: You're winding me up. Oh my, what? Can't believe this. This is really true. My mind is blown here. I can't believe this.
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0: Sugar Ray, every morning here at Nation 90s, the best variety of 90s hits for a Monday afternoon. McCalmon and Butler coming soon. And Take That, How Deep Is Your Love from 1996. Next.
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0: 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Sheep Sheep Song, Nation 90s, Best Variety of 90s Hits, Macy Gray and the Cardigans, My Favourite Game. Great record. That's on the way next.
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6: Good afternoon. It's the late lunch. It's an early drive. 2 o'clock across the UK. Foxy here, Nation 90s. Fox. Hope you've had a really good Monday morning. I'm going to get you through till 6 o'clock this afternoon with an epic set of 90s anthems for you. We start with the Honeys and the End of the Line. Right, Paul Radvill coming up. Backstreet Boys on the way. Rosala, Kylie, Daft Punk. It's a very good hour.

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0: We are definitely in the mood for some non-stop 90s this afternoon. Right, maximum music all the way this Monday afternoon. Paula Abdul, Opposites Attract. Eni Kamosi, Eternal Honeys. Kors and Sophie B. Hawkins on the way. 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

0: almost annoyingly catchy, isn't it? Right, the BSBs, I Want It That Way. 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
1: Everybody's talking at me.

The theme from The Midnight Cowboy. Richie done by Nilsson, now done by The Beautiful South, and everybody's talking. Right, Monday afternoon across the UK. Lots to talk about after the weekend. FA Cup, annoyingly through grit the teeth. Well done, Manchester City. Beat Chelsea, of course. At least Chelsea now have got a decent manager for the next season. How long will he last? I don't know. I'm thinking of going into a betting shop and seeing what odds I can go that he will last for at least 6 months. I'll report back on that one. Also, it was Eurovision over the weekend. I mean, I don't know, really, we're a country that's come up with some of the greatest pop music over the last 50, 60 years, and yet we send off Look Mum, No Computer with Einsfeitrei. Really? I'm amazed Delta Goodrum from Australia didn't win. That was probably my favourite, but then well done to Bulgaria and Dana, who did end up winning the Eurovision on Saturday. If you're watching it, did you love it? Did you enjoy it? I don't watch it, I have to say. But I'd seen a couple of the semi-finals, and yeah, I really liked that Delta Goodrum song, but there you go. Wasn't, I suppose, it was more X Factor, probably, than Eurovision, if that makes sense. It was like a big epic song, wasn't it? Oh, let's wait and see. Please, next year, can we have a decent entry? I mean, to come last with 1 point is, it's actually embarrassing.

0: there's more chances to win this Mega May. 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

0: During the merry old month of Mega May, not one but two winners of huge life-changing sums of money every single week. Last Friday, it was Peter from Carrickfergus in Northern Ireland, who did make me smile, I've got to be honest, because I think his reaction is probably quite common. So this is what he said when he was on the radio with Kate Thornton. He said, "You enter, but you never think you're going to win. You never think it'll be you. I can't believe it. I've been listening, hearing to see who wins, and never expected it to be me." And I guess you probably do think that. "Oh, I'll enter, but I'm never going to win, am I?" Maybe it's sort of limiting your disappointment. I don't know. But Peter ended up being the winner, okay, with other people listening to him win. 350 grand on Friday, and on Wednesday the money's just gone up again. This time it's 400,000 quid, and it could be...
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0: So Gemma's going to pick out one number that's in the draw Wednesday between 5 and 6. And then if it's you, she'll call you up and tell you you've won 400,000 quid. 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So if you fancy a little bit of that, then text play to 65115 and you know your number's then in the draw.
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was out in Jamaica doing some shows for another one of our nation channels about a month ago. God, we heard a lot of Marley, and I tell you what, you can never get enough of it. Iron Lion Zion, we are Nation 90s. It's Monday afternoon across the UK. I really hope your Monday's going all right so far. Made it through Monday morning. Let's get you through Monday afternoon till 6. We'll get you through the working week, and then, of course, the nice thing about this weekend coming, in case you hadn't realised, it is another bank holiday weekend. Yeah, next Monday,

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0: Marie just got in contact. First time I've listened to Nation 90s over the weekend, and I'm thoroughly enjoying it. If you could say hello to me and my partner, Pete, that'd be very nice indeed. We're listening through the app. We downloaded it from the normal app store. Thank you very much. And enjoying it. Right, thank you for getting in contact. Texas 5, Live and Joy and Jordanite start off another great hour with En Vogue and Incognito. And a Stereophonics are playing next for you. And if you want to get in contact, on WhatsApp, please, 07740 938 500.
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0: A Fall Again and Westlife on Vogue, My Lovin' before that, with Blur on the way very shortly, Freak Power and Bobby Brown ready to play. And if you don't know yet, we are giving away £400,000 and we're doing it on Wednesday. It's a winner takes all. It could be in your bank account by 6 o'clock. Yeah, seriously, I'll give you details in just a moment, but you'll need your phone.
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0: 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Playing on Nation 90s. Right, Monday afternoon across the UK. Hello to Ted. I'm a new listener as well, Foxy. If you could say hello to me this afternoon. I'm very much enjoying going back to when I was about 15 years old, mid-90s, living the dream.
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0: Two winners every week. On Wednesday this week, you could win 400,000 quid. It could be in your bank account by six. 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Got to be over 18. All the rules are on the website. Lines are closing at 5 on Wednesday, after which Gemma's going to pick out one number and call that number. So make sure yours is in the draw by texting play to 65115 and then keep everything crossed.
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love that. Sweetest Thing from you two, a suggestion of Matthew Connolly in Harrogate. What a very lovely city that is. Matthew, thank you very much. If you could say hello to my partner, Mary, it's a special song for the pair of us. Thank you very much. No problem at all. Lovely choice. Right, we are Nation 90s, Monday afternoon across the UK. And it is the return of the Mac.

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2: Right, home from work. Walk the dog. Kids are back.
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0: 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And what a decade it was. CJ Lewis, Sweets My Sweet. M People, Lenny Kravitz, Who's Seen the Blowfish, Only Want to Be With You. 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Wilson Phillips on the way. Artful Dodger. Craig David, Boyzone, TLC, Goo Goo Dolls, Robbie. They're all coming up before five. 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

0: It is a Monday afternoon. It's May 18th. If it's your birthday today, I hope you're having a nice one. A few big birthdays today include Jack Johnson, very cool, 51. Martika, 57. Toya Wilcox, 68. Miriam Margoyles, who is a bit of a national crazy treasure. Whenever she's on Graham Norton, something hysterical, probably very inappropriate, will get said, but always entertaining. She's 85 today. This day, 1993, Janet Jackson released Janet, the album's first week sales of 350,000. That's physical copies, was the highest for a female artist at that time ever. If it happens to be your birthday as well, hope you're having a nice day. It's also International Museum Day, just in case you didn't realise.
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about the day we caught the train ocean colour scene. We are Nation 90s. Foxy here with a late lunch and an early drive. I'm on between 2 and 6 every day, non-stop until 10. Mark Franklin has a great show at 10 o'clock every night called Chilled 90s. If you've never caught it, I think you're going to love it. Anyway, that's coming up a little bit later on this evening. Tony Buchanan's got in contact with us this afternoon from Tunbridge Wells. Hello, Tony. Hope you're good. I hope you're having a nice Monday afternoon. I've recently found you guys. There's a song I bought, and I love this one. To be fair, I haven't played it since, but when I was a kid, I thought this was brilliant. Any chance of playing KWS? I thought, as cover versions went, although I didn't realise it was a cover version at the time, I thought it was brilliant.

0: Last Friday afternoon, Peter from Carrickfergus in Northern Ireland was our latest big winner on Make Me a Winner. Ended up winning £350,000. His mind was blown. And like many people who probably enter this, I don't know whether you feel the same. He said to Kate on the phone, he said, look, you enter these things, but you never think it's going to be you. You never think you're going to win. I can't believe it. I've been listening in, hearing to see who wins, and never expected it to be me. But last Friday, it was. I wonder whether it's going to be you on Wednesday.
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0: 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Electronic. Another hour flies by. Drive time here at Nation 90s. Kathy's got in contact from Doncaster. How are you, Kathy? Please say hello to my best mate, Shell. It's her birthday today. We're listening at work, but we're going to be heading out of the office in about 15 minutes' time. If you could play her favourite song, she's a big 90s girl. I've got it on the way very shortly.
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0: What a great sweep of 90s classics there. Montel Jordan, NSYNC, Chumbawamba, Tub Thumping, and it was Mariah Carey, Dream Lover. Hello, Shell. It's your birthday today, I know, and that is your all-time favourite song. A big 90s girl, a big Mariah fan. What a great song. Anyway, I hope you have a good night tonight. Very nice to have you listening to Nation 90s, part of our ever-growing Nation family. Have a good one.
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0: We are Nation 90s Monday afternoon. Foxy here every day, 2 until 6. A few dates for your diary. The Cannes Film Festival is on right now. It goes on till the 23rd. Also starting tomorrow, it's the world-famous Chelsea Flower Show, which, of course, will be on our tellies. They're there all week. Tomorrow, and it goes on until Saturday. Ivor Novello Awards are later this week. And then next Monday, if you're feeling a bit low today, don't worry, because next Monday is Bank Holiday Monday, and you will not be working. Lovely.
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I Can Love You Like That, sing All For One. We are Nation 90s. Thanks a lot for letting me know what you do if you ended up winning £400,000 on Make Me A Winner. Kath has got in contact. I'm going over to Ibiza this year, Foxy, and I was thinking, if I won the money, honestly, I think I'd just rent a flat over there for 6 months and enjoy not only the season, but the off-season as well, which I've heard is very nice. I've only been out there once, sort of end of September, October, which is sort of the end of the big club season. And the temperature's beautiful and the crowds have gone. Yeah, it's a very lovely island. So, Kath, I hope you're in the draw. If not, I'll tell you how in just a moment.

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0: Hey, Monday afternoon across the UK. Neil Fox here. Lay Lunch Early Drive. We are Nation 90s with Alanis Morissette. Ace of Base and Dario G on the way very shortly. 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We'll cause a charge to the standard rate. Got to be over 18. All the rules for this network competition are on the website. They're closing at 5 this Wednesday. So for 400 grand, get your number in the draw by texting play to 65115. 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

0: Another interesting sweep of 90s classics with Ace of Base and Dario G and Brand Van 3000. Just a one-hit wonder, really. Drinking in LA. Love it! Now, if you want a record play tomorrow, maybe a forgotten 90s classic or a club classic, 077-409-38500. 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Get in touch.
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0: 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We're going non-stop till 10 o'clock, then Mark Franklin's here with his chilled 90s playlist. 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
8: 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This band originally started out being called the Eight-Legged Groove Machine, which I prefer to the Wonder Stuff. But this is brilliant. The Size of a Cow on Nation 90s. Monday night starts here. Don't

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0: Everything But the Girl on Nature 90s, the best variety of 90s hits. And there were some really big dance bangers during the 90s, and we'll prove it next with the Tampra and Opus 3.
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0: What a tune. Opus 3, It's a Fine Day, Monday nights on Nation 90s, the best variety of 90s hits. That originally started out as an a cappella song, and then Opus 3 heard it. It got to number 87 in the charts in the 80s. And Opus 3 came along and said, you know what? We'll dance this one up, and they had a massive hit on their hands. Up next, Happy Mondays.
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Monday Evening Nation 90s, the best variety of 90s hits. Roberta has breakfast for you in the morning when you wake up from 6. And Foxy will drive you home tomorrow afternoon from 2. 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

0: Desiree, on live. Nation 90s on this Monday evening. This is Trev hanging around with you. Oh, by the way, it's a Mega May. Have you heard? Have you heard? Make me a
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0: Of course, Pete got £350,000 on Friday. 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
1: Are you ready?
0: And this. It's been 1 week since you looked at me. And this. The best variety of 90s hits on Nation 90s.

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Erin Collins, A Girl Like You, Monday evening. This is Nation 90s. By the way, get the meat sorted out. Get your barbecue ready this weekend, by the way. I know it's only Monday evening, but let's talk about this weekend because it looks absolutely stunning weather. 26 sunshine all the way through. The UK is going to look absolutely lovely this bank holiday weekend. And on the way for you

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The Fugees on Nation 90s Monday evening. Asher Trev playing the best variety of 90s hits, and now 1992 it was for the Mock Turtles. And I didn't realise that the vocalist Martin Coogan, of course the older brother of Steve Coogan, the band's only hit, the one-hit wonders, the Mock Turtles. Can you dig it on Nation 90s?

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Eagle Eye Cherry, Save Tonight on Nation 90's The Best Variety of 90s Hits on this Monday evening. From 10 tonight, Mark Franklin will be here. He's going to chill you out with Nation 90's Chills, the perfect way to drift off. He doesn't mind if he sends you to sleep. In fact, that's his job. From 10 tonight is Lisa Loeb, Stay I Missed You.

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0: 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You'll wake up with Roberta, breakfast in the morning, and Foxy from 2 tomorrow afternoon on Drive will get you home. And Jennifer Page on the way for you next. 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

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This is the best variety of 90s hits. And two heavyweights of boy bands back to back. Westlife, to Take That, who are currently getting ready for their circus tour next month. Look forward to seeing them. Here's Take That, Why Can't I Wake Up With You.

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Tom, all together now, Monday evening on Nation 90s. Hope your day was good. Hope your weekend was all right as well. Did you enjoy Eurovision this year? It was a real mixed bag again. But Bulgaria deserved to win it. And I can't wait to see them put on a show next year. Nation 90s, the cause now.

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Snap on Nation 90's Monday evening. In the early 90s, Screamadelica was a superb album by Primal Scream. Then they had Give Out But Don't Give Up in 1992. And from that came the brilliant Rocks on Nation 90's. Love this.

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1: Well, thank you for your ears this evening. Really appreciate it. Loved it tonight. Love this Ice Ice Baby. Nation 90s, the best variety of 90s hits. And we'll prove it with Nation 90s Chill from 10 tonight. In the next 10 minutes, Mark Franklin will chill you out. Do you out-

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0: What a perfect way to start Chilled 90s tonight. Deacon Blue, I'll Never Fall in Love Again, and Annie Lennox with Why. Good evening, this is Mark Franklin. Hope you had a really good Monday, hope you had a great weekend as well, and I hope now you are ready to chill and relax with me until midnight. I've got some great songs for you. Here's Tori Amos, Silent All These Years.
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Twin Peaks was a massive show in the 90s, and this was the theme by Julie Cruz, Falling on Chilled 90s. Hello, good evening, you are listening to Nation 90s. Up next, Prince. And the female vocalist on this song is Rosie Gaines, who had a hit on her own in the 90s, Closer Than Close. Do you remember that? Great club tune. This is Diamonds and Pearls on Nation 90s.

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not having the best time at the moment. Britney Spears, in much happier times, 1999, born to make you happy. Evening, you're listening to Chilled 90s on Nation 90s. My name's Mark Franklin. Did you see the movie Philadelphia with Tom Hanks? What a film. This was the theme from Bruce Springsteen.

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that is just so good, isn't it? One by U2. This is Nation 90s, soundtracking your Monday night with some lovely laid-back songs on Chilled 90s. Here are Everything But The Girl.

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1: Now why you wanna go and do that, love, huh? Now why you wanna go and do that and do that, huh? Now why you wanna go and do that, love, huh? Now why you wanna go and do that and do that?

taken from their fantastic Affirmation album. There's Savage Garden on Nation 90s, and I Knew I Loved You. Hello, evening. My name's Mark Franklin. Thank you for joining me here on Chilled 90s tonight. Up next, Sinead O'Connor. And this is Nothing Compares to You.

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Simple Minds, great to hear Let There Be Love again on Chilled 90s. Hello, I'm Mark Franklin. Thank you so much for being there with me tonight. I'll return tomorrow evening from 10 to round off your Tuesday. I hope you can join me. Final one tonight, taking us to midnight, and what a tune as well. Massive Attack and Unfinished Sympathy.

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0: That's Pretty Woman and Sleepless in Seattle, to be returned by tomorrow night. 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